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1: When I was first in China 55 years ago for what is called ping pong diplomacy, there was a saying that we heard many, many times. I would like to apply this saying to our friendly matches today. Friendship first, competition second, 友谊第一，比赛第二。谢谢。
2: 五月十七日，来自美国的朱迪·霍夫·罗斯特在四川成都打了一场酣畅淋漓的中美匹克球友谊赛。今年70岁的他仍然身姿矫健，在取得胜利后与搭档拥抱庆祝，脸上洋溢着兴奋的笑容。此次友谊赛是美国俄勒冈州与中国四川省以体育为纽带，续写跨洋友好情谊，深化两地民间交流的生动互动。朱迪说，这是他第11次到访中国，首次到访四川。距他与中国的初次相遇已有55年。1971年，年仅15岁的朱迪作为美国代表团中最年轻的团员，亲历中美乒乓外交，见证了体育在两国民间交流中扮演的重要角色。从此，他便与中国结下不解之缘。
3: And just being 15 years old, it was a very impressionable time when I was at a very curious stage of life, and it helped me to be curious my whole life when I experienced China then. So it made me.

0: have a lifelong interest in China, and over the years I've tried to learn as much as I could. So happy to be here.
1: 此行是朱迪首次因匹克球来华，他不仅亲身挥拍上阵，更以团长身份带领数十名美国俄勒冈州青少年同来交流，希望在他们心中也播撒下友好交流的种子。
0: It feels good to see China through their eyes. It also feels good that they're having the opportunity that I had 55 years ago for the first time. And I do think that bringing the youth here today for our pickleball exchange is really important for building that foundation of friendship so that we can build friends and work together as countries as well to go into the future.
1: 25岁的威廉·加德纳作为俄勒冈中国友好匹克球代表团团员首次来华，数日交流中他结识了很多中国朋友。在他看来，体育是跨越国际的通用语言，能消弭隔阂，催生友谊，作为年轻人更有责任架起友谊的桥梁。
2: I think sports are a great way to bring people together. I think just at a grassroots level, like we all enjoy sports. At the very least for pickleball, for me, it's very social, it's fun, it's for all ages. And I think that translates to everybody. You know, we can connect through pickleball and other sports to mend relations, to just build better connections with each other. I didn't expect this much joy and this much, you know, connectionwith the Chinese people. I have fully exceeded that expectation. So I think it's just been amazing. Just to be here and to connect that way, and it makes me want to do more stuff like this and come back.
1: 朱迪表示，美中关系很重要，大家应该携手合作，对话交流，共同应对挑战。民间交往是美中两国关系的基石，只要以开放之心相待，美中友好的故事必将代代相传。
0: The relations between China and U.S. are very important, very important now as much as it ever has been. And together we have very many common interests. We have very many challenges in this world that we face together as nations. It's only through meeting together as people that we can meet those challenges. And in any relationships, it's really important to come together from a beginning position of friendship and trust. That's the way you build a relationship, whether it's here on the pickleball court or on the table tennis court, or from the grassroots level, from people to people exchange. That helps build a foundation so that our countries can meet together and grow together and work on these challenges together.
3: 您在收看节目过程中，可以通过 CCTV 4的视频号、遇见新闻的视频号及官方微博与我们互动留言。那今天的体教朋友圈又在关注哪些内容？我们再次把时间交给张琪。
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